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It drives me crazy. 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
1: I try to feel everything. Vibration. Frequency. 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